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1: We're talking Gaga, Bruno and Beyonce. Nothing but 2010s, nostalgia and throwbacks.

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I got drive, I don't need a car. Money really all that we fiendin' for. 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Fall off what? 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

for you, I guess you're getting everything you want. 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Remember

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Hello, everybody. There we go. I kid you not, this is like my 10th time I've done the intro. I've not got Charlie here with me today recording. Like, I'd set it up by myself, and no one should ever trust me to set things up by myself. 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So Online and Unfiltered is where we kind of go, not into depth is the word I want to use, we kind of go into depth about the most random movies and TV shows. Just think, like, how can someone overanalyze something? Daisy does it. I've really gone almost too much depth where it's like, I really didn't need to know that much information. And that's good. Like, for example, we did The Grinch, and I overanalyzed everything The Grinch does and why he does it. And I listened back and went, oh, that's kind of embarrassing. But that's what we do here on Online and Unfiltered. So if there's any shows in particular you want me to talk about, make sure to message in on the Ocean Youth app or give us an email, and I will make sure to do it. Today's one is The Rookie. Again, bit of a random one. We've done, like, Adolescence, Me Before You, those sort of things. But I've been watching The Rookie at the moment, so I just felt like I really needed to talk about it. The Rookie is, you know, on TikTok where you see there's like 1 minute clips of like a TV show, and it's like no one actually ever goes to watch it after. And me and my brother were talking about it, and you get like, usually you get like the middle, the one with like Sue Heck, you get the Huangs, what else, you get like just the most random ones. Anyway, The Rookie kept coming up on mine, and I was like, I'm just gonna have to watch it. So I did. I literally paid for a streaming service specifically to watch it, so you can watch it on Now. You can watch half of it on Disney and then all of it on Now. So yeah. So, The Rookie is a gripping police drama that follows one man, so John Nolan, and his kind of journey of, like, reinvention, resilience, and determination. At the centre of the story, John Nolan, played by Nathan Fillion, is a man in his 40s. Mind you, when he starts the show, he does not look that old. He looks like the same age as the rest of the rookies. And it took me a while to wrap my head around it, but now, like, later on in the series, like, I'm on series 8, which I think is, like, that's coming out at the moment. He looks older, but he really didn't, I want to add. A man in his 40s who makes a life-changing decision to join the police force in LA. He's kind of surrounded by these younger rookies and is facing constant doubt and kind of hate. And he basically has to prove that it's never too late to start again. So we're going to explore like biggest themes from the show. We're going to talk about things from second chances to identity pressure, relationships, and what it's like to be a police officer. So the first song I'm going to play is Believer, because I don't know, I just feel like I'll talk to you about it when it finishes.

Imagine Dragons. I feel like that's a powerful way to kind of kick off the show. So I feel like this song, it kind of captures the rookie. It's kind of, the show's about reinvention, really. John isn't like your typical rookie. He's older, less experienced, and he's constantly underestimated. And the story kind of shows his compelling refusal to give up, which makes him, everyone hates that. There's like one guy, he's like the watch commander, and he spends the whole start going, I want you to leave. He doesn't talk like that. I don't know why I said it like that. John represents anyone who's ever felt stuck and anyone who's wanted to change their life. So the slow changes the idea. So it asks whether, why he took the risk. If you were to start, and then my question for you, make sure you like message in on the Ocean Youth app, is if you were to start over, what would you do? If you were tomorrow going to stop everything you're currently doing and change it up, what would you do? Make sure you message in on the Ocean Youth app. So Nolan's journey is about providing the growth, and it shows that it doesn't have an age limit. And sometimes the biggest risks lead to the most meaningful of changes. So relationships and team dynamics. One of the strongest aspects of The Rookie is its focus on relationships. That's kind of what drew me to it. There's like a ship-like relationship called Chenford, and I just kept seeing clips and edits of them on my For You page, so that's why I watched it. The show focuses on a high-pressure environment and shows that trust is everything. The dynamic between rookies and their training officers is especially important. So, for example, Tim Bradford, played by Eric Winter, he is a strict, disciplined and demanding training officer, but underneath, he is someone who genuinely cares about shaping good officers. So he kind of does whatever the police officers need him to do. So if someone's too caring, then he'll be really mean. But if someone, there was one girl who basically had just come back from war and was like really nervous. So he was kind of being that nice, calming figure. But yeah. So then there is Lucy Chen, played by Melissa O'Neill. And her journey is one of growth and confidence. She started as a rookie. And over time, you see her become more stronger, self-assured and more capable under pressure. Their partnership shows how mentorship is about trust, respect and learning through experience. The show also explores friendships built through shared dangers and how the bonds can become stronger than anything outside of the job. And of course, relationships aren't always easy. Romantic connections are often complicated by the long hours, emotional stress and unpredictability of police work. So these two started as training officer and rookie, and they became friends when she like graduated, and then they started dating, and then they broke up because just lots was going on. They're working extremely long hours and not really seeing each other, so they broke up, and now they're back together. And I keep seeing teasers because in America the episodes have come out, but they haven't come out in the UK. Potentially we're getting a Chenford wedding. Anyway, the next song I'm gonna play is Elastic Heart by Sia. Here we go.

by Sia on Sonar Sessions. The song is about resilience and the ability to keep going even when things get tough. And that's exactly what the officers in The Rookie do every day. The job is physically demanding and it's emotionally intense. And I feel like you kind of see that through the acting. The acting in this series is genuinely incredible. The officers are constantly making split-second decisions that have life-changing consequences. Fear is always present. You can see in the actors and the characters, like, their fear, but just their ability to kind of make these decisions, like, guys, I'm not stupid, like, I know it's just a TV show, but just play with me as if, like, it's real life. What defines the characters is how they respond. They show courage, and it isn't about being fearless, and it's acting despite the fear. So we see how the job takes mental tolls on these people, and they have moments of trauma, loss, and doubt, and they're constant reminders that people... police officers are real people dealing with real emotions. So, for example, one of the rookies ends up dying at the end of one of the series. And you see how these police officers then have to just work. They still have to go and find the person that did it. And even though they're, like, best friend and, like, roommate and, like, rookie, it's just past. And I think that shows a lot about police officers, and I think this show really does that, but also in, like, a cheesy drama way. The next song I'm going to play is Human by Ragged Bowman. Here we go.

so I'm not playing songs, right? I'm like gonna edit the songs back in, and so I just scream every time like I need to play a song, and I'm just thinking like, what if I just don't cut it out? So you guys could, if you just hear me screaming, that's why. Human by Rag and Bone Man is a perfect reflection of the show's biggest ideas that no one is perfect. They all make mistakes again and again and again and again and again. The Rookie doesn't present policing as black and white. Instead, it explores grey areas. What's legal isn't always about what feels right, and what feels right isn't always allowed. The characters are often forced to make moral decisions, sometimes with no clear answer. This creates tensions, not just in the stories, but within the characters. It also reflects real-world conversations about justice, accountability, and responsibility. I think that's an amazing one. I think it really does reflect parts of the outside police force and outside world. And I think it shows like what happens to a character, for example, if they did something wrong or something like that, and how that then reflects in all of the other things they do. And I think that's just an inspiring like takeaway, that you can let it define you, but also you can let it help you. So here are a couple of the first key themes that run through the entire series. Number one, courage. Every officer faces danger daily and have to push through it. Identity. Who are you when the uniform isn't on? Growth. Every mistake becomes a lesson. And finally, mentorship. Experience officers kind of shaping the next lot of officers. So, for example, John Nolan becomes a training officer. He's a rookie and then he becomes a training officer. So kind of showing how people kind of like cycle through and teach everyone, and everyone gets taught, and everyone kind of becomes the best police officers because of the police officers that were before them. The next one I'm going to play is another Imagine Dragons one, and it is Radioactive. Here we go.

That was Radioactive on Sonar Sessions. Characters. I'm going to name you some of my top characters. So, John Nolan. He is a determined, reliable, and he's constantly trying to prove himself. He is, like, the biggest, like, dad. I'm going to say, like, out of all the characters, he's, like, dad vibes. Like, he trained a rookie, and I'm like, he's basically their dad. And yeah, he's the person that moves in his 40s, so he's constantly trying to prove himself. Angela Lopez. She is a strong leader, balancing career and personal life. She is a diva and an icon. I've got to say, absolute icon. She basically is... She becomes a detective halfway through the series, and she is a badass. I'm going to say it. She's such an icon. Also, just if you search her name up on TikTok, the edits are crazy. But yeah, she's married to this guy... this lawyer from DA office, and they have kids, and every time she's pregnant, every time she has a child, it doesn't particularly go very well. But she's a diva, and she balances her work and her children, and I think that's so iconic. Lucy Chen. I think she's one of my favourites. She is one of the most developed characters in the show. She started as a rookie, but she showed real growth and resilience. She now does, like, undercover work, and she's a sergeant. And yeah, she kind of works to not only be in this relationship with Tim, but also just work on herself. Tim Bradford. He is tough, disciplined, but, like, crazily loyal. When he starts dating Lucy, like, in later series, he just becomes an absolute big softie. Again, watch edits of him. Just search up his name on TikTok. Those are the best. Angela Lopez and him. Wade Gray. He is, like, the watch commander, and he represents authority, experience, and leadership. He's an icon. He's lovely. But yeah, each character brings a different perspective, making the show feel kind of balanced and realistic. Shows how each officer kind of reacts to things differently. So here are a few lines that I think kind of captured the essence of the show. Number one, "I'm proving it's not too late," said Nolan. "This job will test everything you've got," says Bradford. "And earn a badge every day," says Gray. "Here are demons by imagination."

sounds like I really, really love Imagine Dragons. I have nothing against the Imagine Dragons. I just didn't really realise how many Imagine Dragons song I'd put in here when I was writing my script. That was Demons. It was a kind of a song that reflects like the internal battle that we all face, but also they face in The Rookie. The Rookie is connected with audiences around the world, and that's because beyond the action, it tells human stories. It shows stories of second chances, stories of failure and growth, stories of finding purpose. The viewers kind of don't just watch Nolan's journey, they watch everyone's journey and they relate to it. You kind of find your character, you're like, oh my God, that's like me. And I think that's really powerful in a TV show to have so many characters that are all getting developed that you can kind of relate to. Be like, oh, that character, oh, and I think that's what's brilliant about the show. Like, I personally love all like the relationships and the families in the show. Like, I think, like I was saying, like Angela Lopez and like her family, and then Tim and Lucy and that. But I love that aspect of it. I'm just a soppy. I love a romance. All right, I'm sorry, I do. And maybe I should do more romance films on here. We're gonna play another song. This one is Run Boy Run by Woodkid.

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1: Come to the end of today's show, it is clear The Rookie is kind of more than just police drama. It's a story about change, stepping into the unknown, and proving yourself and that you're capable than you think. Through the story, we're reminded that it's never too late to start again. Thank you so much for listening. Oh, you know what? Oh, sorry, I should have done that. Sorry. Okay, one second, let me read. You're reminded it's never too late to start again. You know what you can also start? 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Was that good? Was that good? Are you proud of me? This has been Online and Unfiltered. 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We'd love to do it for you. Thank you so much for listening to today's show. 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We've been off for Easter, so that's why we haven't had so many shows. But I hope you enjoyed today's little special. Thank you so much for listening. Here is Hall of Fame by The Script, Fix You by Coldplay. Thank you for listening to today's show.

Hello, everybody. There we go. I kid you not, this is like my 10th time I've done the intro. I've not got Charlie here with me today recording. Like, I had set it up by myself, and no one should ever trust me to set things up by myself. 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